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0: You're the maple to our syrup, the bin to our Jerry's. 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
0: Okay.

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2: MARTA is scrambling to defend its train safety record after a train killed a man Saturday in Atlanta, crushed between the train and a platform downtown. MARTA Police Chief Scott Crayer tells the AJC new trains will improve safety.
3: We've committed to putting a police officer on every one of those new trains as they roll out. And I think that's really going to help with the perception of crime, and it certainly will help with the reality of crime.
2: Atlanta promising the new trains in service by the first FIFA World Cup match in Atlanta. That match starts at noon Monday, but without any new trains in service. The Georgia legislature opens a special session Wednesday with two jobs. The first is to address removing QR codes from Georgia ballots. The second is considering redrawing the state election maps in reaction to a recent Supreme Court ruling on the Voting Rights Act. I'm Charlie O'Brien.
1: This has been GNN News on the Georgia News.

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3: 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It's a Monday. Yeah, you heard me right. Monday morning, June 15th, KBay.

KB 106.3, 3 minutes till 7 o'clock. Good morning. It's your buddy Neil cranking out the hits. Going back to 1989 now for the King, George

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1: Island. 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
2: Airlines are working to rebook flights for nearly 1,000 delays and a dozen cancellations yesterday. Operations at Artsville Jackson Atlanta International Airport were severely disrupted after a ripple effect across the network of flights from the U.S. to several of the countries. A Loganville man accused in the death of a 10-year-old daughter is headed to prison for the rest of his life. In 2022, the girl died in a house fire that happened while she was locked inside of a bathroom with no windows where she had been sleeping. Rockdale County firefighter dead after a fire truck overturns in Conyers Friday. 26-year-old Juan Antonio Smith II was identified by Rockdale County officials. The engine was responding to a call when it flipped onto its side while making a left turn. I'm Scott Kimbler.
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0: It's 7:02, 2 minutes past 7 o'clock. Good morning. My name's Neil. This is KBA 106.3. 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If you need something, give me a ring.

Gibby. Yeah, probably. Randy Houser back in the bottle. 7:09, 7:09. Good morning. It's Monday. Yeah, it feels like Monday. Everything about today has and does feel like Monday. Well, the forecast feels like every day in the summer. 93 our high today. Going to be cloudy off and on all day. Wind gust about 16 miles an hour. Thunderstorms expected this afternoon late, 5:30, 6:00, 78 now.

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KB 106.3, 7:15 past 7 o'clock. Yeah. It's a Monday, you know, when you wake up, you look around and say, yeah, I really have nothing of any value to say.

I told you. I'll tell you again, because that's just the kind of guy I am. Forecast for today, high temp 93. Thunder showers expected this afternoon late.

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Ella Langley, Morgan Wallen, I Can't Love You Anymore. It seems that every time they do that song in concert, one of them will forget the words. It's become quite the running joke. KB 106.3.

725, 78 degrees, muggy out there today. Thunderstorms expected between 5 and 6 this evening.

baby. Jordan Davis, turn this truck around. My name's Neil. Yeah, I'm not turning anything around. Not today, not ever. That's me. I'm that guy. If I left it, it's

0: KMA 106.3, 731, 29 away from 8 o'clock. Coming up this morning after 8 a.m., we've got a representative from the SBA going to come in here and talk to us a little about what we got to do if you need a disaster loan. If, God forbid, we have one of those hurricanes this year.
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2: 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All day today, it's the Texan on Binge TV. Bill Longley roams across the Lone Star State with trouble usually finding him. 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
0: Hey, Bay Country weather. Well, thunderstorms late this afternoon. High today 93, right now 79.
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0: And she's made her return to country music, ladies and gentlemen. Taylor Swift.

Haven't said this in a while. That's brand new from Taylor Swift at KBay 106.3. I knew it. I knew ya. Good morning. It is 7:37. 23 minutes now away from 8 o'clock. 70.

That song has been number one so long, I don't even remember what was number one before it was Ella Langley. 740 KBay 106.3. Here's the duet you didn't know you needed. Lainey Wilson, John Mayer. Phone, keys, wallet. 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

0: K-Bay 106.3, Lainey Wilson, John Mayer, Phone Keys Wallet. 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

106.3. Just realized my Starbucks cup says dream big. 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

Bay 106.3. Okay, coming up in a few minutes, there's this brand new song by this young lady. She's all over the internet. Her name is Bells. She did a song with Dr.

106.3, 755 now, 5 minutes away from 8 o'clock. Thunderstorms likely this afternoon between 5 and 6 o'clock. High today, 93. Going to be muggy out there.

KB 106.3, brand new from Matt Cooper. That's called Highs and Lows. 7:58, 2 minutes away from 8 o'clock. If you got to be there by 8, well, you might want to get a move on it. It's KB 106.3. It's requested music for Kingsland and Kenny Chesney.

0: listening live from the Kyle Ward Tree Services Studios at 674-2784. We are WKBX, Kingsland, St. Mary's, Amelia Island, live, local, country, a little bit sassy. I'm kidding, there's no sass, there's no AI, there's just me and Chris Jansen.
1: Prettiest girl I'd ever seen, look at her, man, look at me.

KBAY 106.3. Good morning. It's 8:07. My name's Neil. All right, so there's this young lady. She is taking the internet by storm, and she wrote a really kind of cute song and got Dolly Parton to sing it with her, and it's climbing the charts. And here it is. It's Bells and Dolly Parton, Son of Jolene.

0: KMA 106.3, at Bells and Dolly Parton, along with the son of Jolene. It's brand new music. I hope you like it. In the studio with us now, we have a public affairs specialist with the Small Business Administration. I'm going to try desperately not to butcher your name now, but don't help me. I'm going to do this. I've got this. You've said it to me. I'm going to remember Liliana, and I'm going to say, Tajnet, did I get that right or no? I got that really wrong.
1: It's okay. No problem. It's Chanet.
0: Chanet.
1: Yes.
0: All right. I'm just going to need some phonetic help here with this. Chanet.
1: Yes, sir.
0: All right. Don't call me sir. So I'm looking at this stuff, and you're here to talk about disaster loans. And it didn't happen last year much, but most years that we have a hurricane or something that's going to happen around here that causes people to need disaster relief. And some years we've had a couple of years there where every time we turned around, we had a hurricane, and, you know, people were scrambling. So I'm looking at this stuff, and nobody understands where to go, what to do, when to do it. So really glad you're here, and welcome. First thing, what are the deadlines for people? So we just started hurricane season, as you know, and what are the deadlines? So if we have a hurricane that, you know, happens, let's say in July, what is the deadline for making...
1: Well, first of all, let me clarify. I'm here for the Georgia disaster relief. Okay. That it's after the Georgia fires was on April 20th.
0: Okay.
1: So I represent only that disaster.
0: Oh, only that one disaster.
1: Only
0: not all
1: one
0: of them.
1: That disaster.
0: Okay. Well, let's talk about that one, because a lot of people around here are impacted from those fires.
1: And so after it happened, you know, usually there is like a PDA that's happening, you know. And after that, it's declared a disaster. In some cases, when it's a presidential disaster, FEMA is on board, and they come and they give the first assistance, and then SBA is the long-term recovery, you know, federal agency. In this case, it's an agency declaration, which means it's going to help all businesses and all residents and all nonprofit organizations that they were impacted by the fire. In talking about deadlines, this is going to be until deadline loans are going to be till July 27 of this year. And the economic injury disaster loans offered by SBA to nonprofit and businesses, it's going to be available till March 1st of next year.
0: So if a business was impacted indirectly from the fires, a restaurant or whatever it may be, and they had to be closed. They didn't burn down. They didn't have fire damage, but they, you know, had a month or whatever without.
1: That's correct. They don't have to have any physical impact, no impact to the brick and mortar of the business, just the economic impact that they could show on their books in the next 6 months, and then they could apply for the economic injury disaster loan. That's available for them till, as I said, March 1st of next year. Because it takes time for a business to look in the books and be able to prove that they actually, this was caused by the, you know, wildfires.
0: What about individuals that during that period of time, for example, maybe they did not have, nothing happened to their home, but they couldn't work, their business was closed. As an individual, can they apply, or just businesses and...
1: Residents and homeowners, they could apply only for... you know, physical damages. So if they have physical damage to their home due to this wildfire, they could apply for this loan. If they did not, they cannot apply for this loan.
0: Can a business apply if they had to be closed during that period of time?
1: Yes, sir.
0: But to help their employees as well as part of that, or no?
1: The way the economic injury disaster loan works is kind of like what it was, the EIDL during COVID. So if they have economic impact, if they could show that their business was closed, they lost revenue, you know, maybe they lost the number of employees due to the fact that they had to be closed.
0: Right.
1: Maybe their merchandise could not be delivered. Maybe they had to just, you know, have a lot of...
0: if they had to pay their employees even though they weren't working to keep them,
1: correct.
0: Is that something they can file to...
1: If they could just make that as an application for the economic injury...
0: Right.
1: They could apply for a loan up to $2 million with SBA with a low interest rate, as low as 4%. Nonprofit organizations, so religious, you know, organizations like the church that burned, you know, they could apply for a loan up to $2 million for physical damage or economic impact, or a combination of both. The a good thing about the physical damage loan for the residents, it's that it's everybody that was impacted in Brantley County, which was the county that was mostly, impacted, but also in all the contiguous counties. So Yoke County, in Camden County, Glynn County, all the adjacent counties.
0: There are a lot of businesses that had a lot of problems.
1: Right.
0: I talked to a CPA firm just the other day in Ware County that had problems because employees could not make it into work. We have some friends in Brunswick that, employees were displaced and unable to, do what they needed to do. And so it affected the business as well as, everything else, because those employees not being there to work and impacted the business tremendously. And having people not be able to get there to use their business obviously impacted them as well.
1: And that is why we are here. We are here to, do a long-term recovery for the area. And, all the businesses that they were impacted, just like you say, if they could not come to work, if the employees, that they could not come because of the fires, if they lost, revenue, if they could not pay their, loans that they have for the business,
0: right.
1: So everything that it was part of that daily operation, this EIDL works like cash flow for the businesses.
0: Yeah.
1: So they could just, come back to the same kind of status as they had prior to the disaster.
0: All right. And this is for Brantley County, Camden County, Charlton, Glenn, Pierce, Ware County, Wayne County, in Georgia. The filing deadlines, stop me if I get it wrong, physical damage July 27th, economic impact March 1st of 27. And this is a loan. This is not free money. This, you got to show that you can pay it back. You have to have a credit score and the ability to pay the loan.
1: We are doing everything we can for these loans to be the lowest interest that the law allows us to do it.
0: Right.
1: So that's why with, businesses that they have no credit elsewhere, it could be as low as 4%. For residents that they were impacted, it's 2.87%. For nonprofits, it's 3.6%. So, these things are help. We are looking to do anything we can to help the people that they were affected. They're not your regular loans. So they're not your like your commercial loans. These loans are coming straight from the Treasury. And they are long-term repayment. So they could be up to 30 years in repayment. And for the first 12 months, we do not expect the payment. And the interest, it's not accruing. So this is a good opportunity for everybody that was impacted to get a head start and start the loan process. We have a center that's opened in Brantley County. And that's in Nahanta at the tax assessor's office. And the address, for the people that don't know where the tax assessor's office is in Brantley County, it's 234 Brantley. It's Suite 500 as you enter the tax assessor's office on your left-hand side. It's a little office, and we are there. And that's in Nahanta, and it's open Monday through Friday, Monday from 8 a.m. to 5 p.m., and we are closing the center this Thursday. So I invite everybody that wants to have one-on-one conversation with a staff from SBA and get assistance for applying with us to go at the center.
0: All right. Well, appreciate it. Is there a number people can call if they can't get up there?
1: Yes. There's a customer service number that is always available for SBA disaster assistance, and that's 1-800-659-2955. Again, that number is 1-800-659-2955.
0: All right. And if you're driving and didn't get that down, just call us later. We'll tell you the number. I got to tell you, I'm really impressed with you because you didn't look at your notes once. You know this stuff backwards and forwards. So I'm incredibly impressed. And we're talking about disaster assistance. If you were impacted by the fires in Brantley County early this year, not about the stuff that is coming up, which is the hurricanes, which is a whole nother story.
1: We hope that the hurricanes are not going to touch the area. We cross our fingers that everything is going to be fine. But I've been doing this for 9 years, and I could tell you one thing. There's no disaster alike.
0: Nope.
1: There's everything is different in different areas. And talking to people that they were affected, it just breaks my heart that some of them say, I lost everything. And some of them say, oh, the fire stopped right before my house.
0: Yeah, it's crazy. There's just no rhyme or reason to it. Thank you so much for being here this morning. We really appreciate it. I'm going to try your name again. Liliana, that part I got down.
1: No need to say the last name. Right, you got to say Liliana with SBA.
0: Liliana with the SBA.
1: There you go.
0: Thank you so much. Bye.

0: Josh here with J. Hickman Home Furniture, 1975 Commerce Drive in Kingsland. 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

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Highway 40 across from Saturday Park in St. Mary's. 882-1700. All day today, it's the Texan on Binge TV. Bill Longley roams across the Lone Star State with trouble usually finding him. Rory Calhoun is the Texan. All day today on Binge, Dish Channel 218, or watch for free on Sling and Roku.

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1: 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All day today, it's the Texan on Binge TV. 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
1: 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All day today, it's the Texan on Binge TV. Bill Longley roams across the Lone Star State with trouble usually finding him. Rory Calhoun is the Texan. 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
1: The Kingsland Police Department is requesting the public's assistance in identifying a male subject posted on their Facebook page in reference to a theft investigation that happened at Publix in Kingsland. The suspect is described as a heavy-set older white male wearing a red Georgia Bulldog hoodie and a tan hat. According to the investigation, the man entered the store and proceeded to the meat section with a green shopping basket. He then selected 12 ribeye steaks before exiting the store without paying for the items. 10 minutes later, the same male re-entered the store using a store-provided electric wheelchair and returned to the meat section where he selected an additional 7 whole tenderloins before again exiting the store without paying for the items. The suspect was observed leaving the area in a red or burgundy SUV, possibly a Jeep Cherokee. However, the vehicle could not be positively identified. If you recognize the individual in the Kingsland Police Department's Facebook post or have any information regarding the incident, please contact the Kingsland Police Department at 912-729-8254.
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at 22, I think at the time, I'd been out on the road, lonely at night, and it'd been a while, so it was on my mind. Well, I saw him walk in with his cowboy hat, and I thought to myself, I could use some of that. His boots like glass on a sawdust floor had moves like nothing I'd ever seen before. So I walked right up and I pulled him to the side. I handed that man a beer, looked him in the eyes, and I said, baby,

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0: All day today, it's the Texan on Binge TV. 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Rory Calhoun is the Texan. 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
1: The Kingsland Police Department is requesting the public's assistance in identifying a male subject posted on their Facebook page in reference to a theft investigation that happened at Publix in Kingsland. The suspect is described as a heavyset older white male wearing a red Georgia Bulldog hoodie and a tan hat. According to the investigation, the man entered the store and proceeded to the meat section with a green shopping basket. He then selected 12 ribeye steaks before exiting the store without paying for the items. 10 minutes later, the same male re-entered the store using a store-provided electric wheelchair and returned to the meat section where he selected an additional 7 whole tenderloins before again exiting the store without paying for the items. The suspect was observed leaving the area in a red or burgundy SUV, possibly a Jeep Cherokee. However, the vehicle could not be positively identified. If you recognize the individual in the Kingsland Police Department's Facebook post or have any information regarding the incident, please contact the Kingsland Police Department at 912-729-8254.
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